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2: With your local news, I'm Emily Rogers. Final totals for the High River Food Drive are in, and coordinator Kathy Anderson is thrilled. Between 120 and 130 volunteers collected a record amount of food.
3: The number that we ended up with was 14,636 pounds.
2: This total is the best the food drive has done since they started weighing the food about 6 years ago. If you missed it, the Salvation Army Food Bank will continue to collect donations at their office. You can try wild game at the Okotoks and District Fish and Game Association's 5th Annual Fundraising Banquet this Saturday. President Matt Zazula says it will be a turkey and ham dinner with all the trimmings.
4: There's also going to be a small selection of wild game dishes made from game that our members have donated from their last hunting season.
2: The wild game menu includes moose, elk, deer, and goose. Diamond Valley Fire Rescue is

0: The railings get put in, the fence gets put up, and every little piece is all of a sudden, holy cow, we're that much closer. It's absolutely amazing.
1: An official grand opening is expected in late October. And in other news, a review by Calgary 911 has found that procedures were not followed on the day that Parker Wells went missing. According to the review, a Priority 1 missing person event was created nearly 1 hour after the initial call. A popular mountain viewpoint near Banff could close soon. The provincial government is planning to shut down the Highway 1 pullout near Lactis Arc, citing traffic safety concerns. And researchers have discovered two new sea spider species off the coast of BC.
2: Okotoks Online Sports.
1: In the MLB, the Toronto Blue Jays have officially been eliminated from making the postseason. They lost both games against Baltimore yesterday in a doubleheader by the same score of 4-2. They will host Cincinnati for 3 this weekend before their season is over. In NHL exhibition action, the Calgary Flames are in Seattle tonight for a 7:40 puck drop, while the Edmonton Oilers are in Vancouver to face the Canucks at 7. And the Foothills will be well represented at the Canadian Finals Rodeo next month. 3 local cowgirls dominated the breakaway roping leaderboard, with Longview's Brady Whiteside finishing the season first, Nanton's Jenna Dolan finishing second, and Longview's Kylie Whiteside finishing third. We'll also see Longview's Suzanne DiPoli represent the region in barrel racing. The CFR kicks off in Edmonton October 7th.
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1: The clouds will stick around for the evening with a low of 7 overnight. There's sun and cloud for Friday getting up to 22, and there's sun for Saturday with highs of 16.
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0: It's the season of autumn leaves, pumpkin spice, and football. 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
2: This evening is looking partly cloudy, dropping down to 7 overnight. There's sun and cloud for Friday with highs of 22, and Saturday is sunny with highs of 16. For the full 7-day forecast, visit okotoksonline.com. 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
9: Okotoks Online weather.
14: The clouds will stick around for the evening with a low of 7 overnight. There's sun and cloud for Friday, getting up to 22, and there's sun for Saturday with highs of 16. For the full 7-day forecast, visit OkotoksOnline.com. 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
8: With your local news, I'm Emily Rogers. High River Food Drive coordinator Kathy Anderson is thrilled with the amount of food raised by last weekend's event. Between 120 and 130 volunteers of all ages collected over 14,000 pounds of food from all areas of High River. But it's not over just yet.
9: People will actually continue to bring in bags throughout this week, but they'll take them directly to the food bank.
8: Anderson also shared that while they weren't competing, High River raised just slightly more per capita than Okotoks. On Saturday, the Okotoksan District Fish and Game Association will host its fifth annual fundraising banquet. President Matt Zazula says they're serving up more than wild game.
10: You don't have to be someone who strictly enjoys wild game to come out. You can come out and have a great turkey and ham dinner with a chance to try some extra dishes.
8: Tickets must be purchased in advance, with sales closing on Friday. The Okotoks Pickleball and Tennis Center has reached a major milestone. An inaugural game was held on Wednesday, with players taking to the courts in front of Grade 6 Meadow Ridge students cheering them on. Director with the Okotoks Pickleball and Tennis Center, Greg Ald, says a grand opening celebration is planned for late October.
11: We just want it to be a real homey place for people to come and feel relaxed and enjoy the recreation.
8: Food areas will also be added in December. And Diamond Valley Fire Rescue is asking the community to help shape its priorities for the next 3 years. The department has launched a survey as it develops its 2027-2029 strategic plan. The survey asks participants what the department should focus on, what it's doing well, where it could improve, and what safety challenges it should prepare for. The survey is open to anyone who lives or works within the fire rescue service area. And in other news, a review by Calgary 911 has determined that proper procedures were not followed on the day that 11-year-old Parker Wells went missing. The review found that there was a delay in reporting Wells missing, which delayed police response. A federal judge has temporarily blocked U.S. President Donald Trump's media ban from the White House. And Alberta was Canada's fastest growing province over the past year, with a 1.5% increase, according to Stats Canada.

0: Canada.
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0: The clouds will stick around for the evening with a low of 7 overnight. There's sun and cloud for Friday, getting up to 22, and there's sun for Saturday with highs of 16.
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8: This evening is looking partly cloudy, dropping down to 7 overnight. There's sun and cloud for Friday with highs of 22, and Saturday is sunny with highs of 16. For the full 7-day forecast, visit okotoksonline.com. 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
13: The clouds will stick around for the evening with a low of 7 overnight. There's sun and cloud for Friday, getting up to 22, and there's sun for Saturday with highs of 16. For the full 7-day forecast, visit okotoksonline.com. 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
2: With your local news, I'm Emily Rogers. Final totals for the High River Food Driver Inn and coordinator Kathy Anderson is thrilled. Between 120 and 130 volunteers collected a record amount of food.
3: The numbers that we ended up with was 14,636 pounds.
2: This total is the best the food drive has done since they started weighing the food about 6 years ago. If you missed it, the Salvation Army

0: Food Bank will continue to collect donations at their office. You can try wild game at the Okotoksan District Fish and Game Association's 5th Annual Fundraising Banquet this Saturday. President Matt Zazula says it will be a turkey and ham dinner with all the trimmings.
1: There's also going to be a small selection of wild game dishes made from game that our members have donated from their last hunting season.
0: The wild game menu includes moose, elk, deer, and goose. Diamond Valley Fire Rescue is asking for public input as it develops its 2027-2029 strategic plan. A community survey is asking people what the department should focus on, what it's doing well, where it could improve, and what safety challenges it should prepare for. The survey is open to anyone who lives or works within the service area. The department says community feedback will help shape its long-term priorities, along with input from firefighters, municipal staff, and community partners. And the Okotoks Pickleball and Tennis Center has served up its first game. Players took to the court on Wednesday for the facility's inaugural game. Director with the Okotoks Pickleball and Tennis Center, Greg Ald, says the day felt phenomenal.
2: Every little bit that comes, you get the railings get put in, the fence gets put up, and every little piece is all of a sudden, holy cow, we're that much closer. It's absolutely amazing.
0: An official grand opening is expected in late October. And in other news, a review by Calgary 911 has found that procedures were not followed on the day that Parker Wells went missing. According to the review, a Priority 1 missing person event was created nearly 1 hour after the initial call. A popular mountain viewpoint near Banff could close soon. The provincial government is planning to shut down the Highway 1 pullout near Lactus Arc, citing traffic safety concerns. And researchers have discovered two new sea spider species off the coast of BC.
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0: The clouds will stick around for the evening with a low of 7 overnight. There's sun and cloud for Friday, getting up to 22, and there's sun for Saturday with highs of 16.
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13: This evening is looking partly cloudy, dropping down to 7 overnight. There's sun and cloud for Friday with highs of 22, and Saturday is sunny with highs of 16. For the full 7-day forecast, visit okotoksonline.com. 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
0: Okotoks Online weather.
3: The clouds will stick around for the evening with a low of 7 overnight. There's sun and cloud for Friday getting up to 22, and there's sun for Saturday with highs of 16. For the full 7-day forecast, visit okotoksonline.com. 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
2: With your local news, I'm Emily Rogers. High River Food Drive coordinator Kathy Anderson is thrilled with the amount of food raised by last weekend's event. Between 120 and 130 volunteers of all ages collected over 14,000 pounds of food from all areas of High River. But it's not over just yet.
3: People will actually continue to bring in bags throughout this week, but they'll take them directly to the food bank.
2: Anderson also shared that while they weren't competing, High River raised just slightly more per capita than Okotoks. On Saturday, the Okotoksan District Fish and Game Association will host its fifth annual fundraising banquet. President Matt Zazula says they're serving up more than wild game.
4: You don't have to be someone who strictly enjoys wild game to come out. You can come out and have a great turkey and ham dinner with a chance to try some extra dishes.
2: Tickets must be purchased in advance, with sales closing on Friday. The Okotoks Pickleball and Tennis Center has reached a major milestone. An inaugural game was held on Wednesday, with players taking to the courts in front of grade 6 Meadow Ridge students cheering them on. Director with the Okotoks Pickleball and Tennis Center, Greg Ald, says a grand opening celebration is planned for late October.
5: We just want it to be a real homey place for people to come and feel relaxed and enjoy the recreation.
2: Food areas will also be added in December. And Diamond Valley Fire Rescue is asking the community to help shape its priorities for the next 3 years. The department has launched a survey as it develops its 2027-2029 strategic plan. The survey asks participants what the department should focus on, what it's doing well, where it could improve, and what safety challenges it should prepare for. The survey is open to anyone who lives or works within the fire rescue service area. And in other news, a review by Calgary 911 has determined that proper procedures were not followed on the day that 11-year-old Parker Wells went missing. The review found that there was a delay in reporting Wells missing, which delayed police response. A federal judge has temporarily blocked U.S. President Donald Trump's media ban from the White House. And Alberta was Canada's fastest-growing province over the past year, with a 1.5% increase, according to Stats Canada.
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2: The clouds will stick around for the evening with a low of 7 overnight. There's sun and cloud for Friday, getting up to 22, and there's sun for Saturday with highs of 16.
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0: 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Clue two, lives in a swamp. 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
12: This evening is looking partly cloudy, dropping down to 7 overnight. There's sun and cloud for Friday with highs of 22, and Saturday is sunny with highs of 16. For the full 7-day forecast, visit okotoksonline.com. 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
4: The clouds will stick around for the evening with a low of 7 overnight. There's sun and cloud for Friday, getting up to 22, and there's sun for Saturday with highs of 16. For the full 7-day forecast, visit okotoksonline.com. 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

0: It's the season of autumn leaves, pumpkin spice, and football. And we're all in. Touchdown. 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
1: This evening is looking partly cloudy, dropping down to 7 overnight. There's sun and cloud for Friday with highs of 22, and Saturday is sunny with highs of 16. For the full 7-day forecast, visit okotoksonline.com. I'm Emily Rogers.
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2: Okotoks Online weather.
14: The clouds will stick around for the evening with a low of 7 overnight. There's sun and cloud for Friday, getting up to 22, and there's sun for Saturday with highs of 16. For the full 7-day forecast, visit okotoksonline.com. 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
2: This evening is looking partly cloudy, dropping down to 7 overnight. There's sun and cloud for Friday with highs of 22, and Saturday is sunny with highs of 16. For the full 7-day forecast, visit okotoksonline.com. 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
10: The clouds will stick around for the evening with a low of 7 overnight. There's sun and cloud for Friday getting up to 22, and there's sun for Saturday with highs of 16. For the full 7-day forecast, visit okotoksonline.com. 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
2: This evening is looking partly cloudy, dropping down to 7 overnight. There's sun and cloud for Friday with highs of 22, and Saturday is sunny with highs of 16. For the full 7-day forecast, visit okotoksonline.com. 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
3: The clouds will stick around for the evening with a low of 7 overnight. There's sun and cloud for Friday, getting up to 22, and there's sun for Saturday with highs of 16. For the full 7-day forecast, visit okotoksonline.com. 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
1: 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We'll hear from the Jonas Brothers about coming Disney legends. And Miley lands on the chart with the lead single from her new album, AT40, this weekend.
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3: This evening is looking partly cloudy, dropping down to 7 overnight. There's sun and cloud for Friday with highs of 22, and Saturday is sunny with highs of 16. For the full 7-day forecast, visit okotoksonline.com. 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

0: It's the season of autumn leaves, pumpkin spice, and football. And we're all in. Touchdown. The fun in the Foothills Cruiser is on the road. Rambling here, there, and everywhere. 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
1: The clouds will stick around for the evening with a low of 7 overnight. There's sun and cloud for Friday, getting up to 22, and there's sun for Saturday with highs of 16. For the full 7-day forecast, visit okotoksonline.com. 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
6: This evening is looking partly cloudy, dropping down to 7 overnight. There's sun and cloud for Friday with highs of 22, and Saturday is sunny with highs of 16. For the full 7-day forecast, visit OkotoksOnline.com. 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
4: The clouds will stick around for the evening with a low of 7 overnight. There's sun and cloud for Friday getting up to 22, and there's sun for Saturday with highs of 16. For the full 7-day forecast, visit okotoksonline.com. 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
2: This evening is looking partly cloudy, dropping down to 7 overnight. There's sun and cloud for Friday with highs of 22, and Saturday is sunny with highs of 16. For the full 7-day forecast, visit okotoksonline.com. 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
1: It's the season of autumn leaves, pumpkin spice, and football. 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The fun in the Foothills Cruiser is on the road. 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
2: The clouds will stick around for the evening with a low of 7 overnight. There's sun and cloud for Friday, getting up to 22, and there's sun for Saturday with highs of 16. For the full 7-day forecast, visit okotoksonline.com. 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
5: This evening is looking partly cloudy, dropping down to 7 overnight. There's sun and cloud for Friday with highs of 22, and Saturday is sunny with highs of 16. For the full 7-day forecast, visit okotoksonline.com. 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
2: The clouds will stick around for the evening with a low of 7 overnight. There's sun and cloud for Friday, getting up to 22, and there's sun for Saturday with highs of 16. For the full 7-day forecast, visit okotoksonline.com. 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
4: This evening is looking partly cloudy, dropping down to 7 overnight. There's sun and cloud for Friday with highs of 22, and Saturday is sunny with highs of 16. For the full 7-day forecast, visit okotoksonline.com. 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

0: It's the season of autumn leaves, pumpkin spice, and football. And we're all in. The fun in the Foothills Cruiser is on the road, rambling here, there, and everywhere. 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
1: The clouds will stick around for the evening with a low of 7 overnight. There's sun and cloud for Friday, getting up to 22, and there's sun for Saturday with highs of 16. For the full 7-day forecast, visit OkotoksOnline.com. 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
2: I'm Kevin Wallace with your morning news. October 19th will be by-election day in Claresholm, the same day as the referendum. It's to replace town councilor Craig Zimmer, who stepped down in July. Returning officer Corrine Keyes says the poll is at the Agriplex this year, as the referendum is at the community center.
3: People are definitely going to go out that day. They're going to go to the community center, and then hopefully as they're coming and going, see that we are set up at the Agriplex and they'll stop.
2: By-election turnout is usually quite low. Rubber Ducks will soon be dressing up at the High River Library. The library's annual Rubber Ducky Cosplay Competition opens next Tuesday. You're invited to pick up a free duck and transform it into a character of your choice. Library Director Mary Zezelenchuk says last year's contest was a hit.
4: There was a dazzling diva. There was a duckception. There was a Rapunzel duck. Yeah, just so much creativity. And we had close to 120 ducks dressed up in costumes.
2: Contestants will have until October 24th to return their finished ducks to the library. The First Okotoks Pathfinders and First Okotoks Rangers received a $1,000 grant from the Canada Post Community Foundation. The funding will be used to purchase a shared bell tent. As part of Girl Guides Canada, the group support girls aged 12 to 17. And the Okotoks Classic got underway yesterday with local curlers stepping out on the ice. Diamond Valley's Jacob Libis says he's looking forward to playing for the hometown crowd.
5: You know, I'm looking forward to playing in front of a bunch of family and friends and, you know, in front of all the members here.
2: Team Libis won their first draw 6-2, but lost 7-2 to defending Canadian champion Matt Dunstone last night. And in other news, a pedestrian in Calgary was hit by a downtown C train yesterday morning. They were taken to hospital in non-life-threatening condition. The town of Golden in BC has now switched its mind about the time change and will stick to Mountain Daylight Time. And Starbucks is closing 250 stores across Canada and the U.S. by the end of the year. It only represents 1% of their locations.
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2: Toronto Blue Jays season wraps up this weekend as they host the Cincinnati Reds for three. They won't make the playoffs. In NHL preseason action, the Calgary Flames lost 4-3 in a shootout last night in Seattle. However, the Edmonton Oilers picked up another 2-1 win, this time over the Vancouver Canucks. The preseason wraps up this weekend. In the BCHL, the Okotoks Oilers travel to Cranbrook tonight, then they host their season opener tomorrow night against the Spruce Grove Saints at 7. In the HJHL, the Carstar Okotoks Bisons have their season home opener tonight. They host the Red Deer Vipers at 8 at the Murray. Then they welcome the Rocky Mountain House Rams to town tomorrow night. In High River, the Flyers kick off the regular season in Medicine Hat tonight and then head to Rimby tomorrow. In the CFL, Week 17 sees Saskatchewan in BC tonight. The Stamps fly to Ottawa tomorrow as Edmonton hosts Hamilton. And in the CPL, Cavalry FC host Supra de Quebec tonight at 7.
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2: Mix of sun and cloud and a little windy today. 22 degrees the high this afternoon.

0: Expected to come out of the southwest at 20, then increasing to 40 and gusting up to 60 this afternoon. Overnight low down to 6, high of 15 tomorrow, 14 on Sunday, and 16 by Monday. And to see the full 7-day forecast and to read more on these stories, just go to our website, OkotoksOnline.com. I'm Kevin Wallace.
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0: We're the Eagle 100.9. Good morning. I'm Terry Van Veen. Hope you're doing fantastic here on a Friday. This is the day we've been waiting for all summer long, by the way. We're going to be announcing the winner of Duck Duck Jeep at 7:40 this morning. Yeah, somebody will be winning that 2026 Jeep Cherokee Limited Hybrid from your Alberta Jeep dealers and the Eagle 100.9. So the big announcement coming up in 90 minutes. I was telling you yesterday to set your clock, set your notifications, whatever you have to do to not miss this special moment here on the radio station. Okay, 7:40 this morning, we wrap up Duck Duck Jeep 2026.
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10: Good morning, I'm Terry Van Veen. Friday drive-in. A check on your traffic coming up here in a couple of minutes' time. Looks like sun and cloud today. Southwest wind gusting at times to 60 this afternoon, up to about 22 degrees. Currently outside the studios, not too bad out there. We've got 9 degrees at Harry Styles, American Girls on the Eagle 100.9.

0: We're the Eagle 100.9, 18 minutes after 6 o'clock. Good morning to you. I'm Terry Van Veen. Friday, and this is a day that we've been kind of waiting for quite some time because we're going to be announcing the winner of Duck Duck Jeep. Yeah, that's coming up here at 7:40 this morning, okay? Keep listening for the information, and we're going to find out who wins from your Alberta Jeep dealers and the Eagle 100.9 2026 Jeep Cherokee Limited Hybrid. It's been cruising around the foothills and Alberta over the summer, and people have been entering the contest. Well, today we're going to find out who wins, who's going to be driving away with that vehicle. 7:40 this morning on the Eagle.
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4: Sunny hot today in the foothills. Southwest wind gusting at times 60 this afternoon. Highs of 22. Clouds tonight, but clearing later on. Windy from the southwest at 60 kilometers per hour, down to 6. Tomorrow, sunny clouds. Slight chance of showers. Risk of a thunderstorm in the afternoon, up to 15. And for Sunday, sunny 14. Weather details 24/7 at okotoksonline.com.
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4: 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And Justin Bieber on the radio. 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
1: Good morning. I'm Kevin Wallace. October 19th is not only referendum day, but it's also by-election day in Clare's home. Two candidates will vie for the councillor position vacated when Craig Zimmer resigned in July. The municipal poll is at the Agriplex this year, and returning officer Corrine Keyes anticipates it could improve voter turnout.
2: I think it'll work fine.
1: The referendum poll will be at the community center and the municipal poll directly across the parking lot. If you're creative, the High River Library is looking for you. The High River Library's Rubber Ducky Cosplay Competition returns September 29th. Library Director Mary Zezelenchuk says it's all about having fun.
3: What you get is about a 2-inch rubber ducky, and then it's up to you to come up with a creative idea and have some fun with it, you know?
1: This year's competition is open to all ages with prizes for fan favorite, best technique, and best literary themed ducks. First Okotoks Pathfinders and First Okotoks Rangers are getting some new gear for their next camping adventure. The groups received $1,000 through the Canada Post Community Foundation to purchase a shared bell tent. The Pathfinders and Rangers are part of Girl Guides Canada and support girls aged 12 to 17. And the Okotoks Classic is currently underway with some of the world's top male curlers on the ice. Representing the Okotoks Curling Club at the event is Team James Balance.
4: We're playing really good. We just got to convert some more wins onto the scoreboard.
1: Balance is joined by Okotoks second, Garrett Johnston, and Diamond Valley third, Michael Keenan. In other news, a pedestrian in Calgary was hit by a downtown C train yesterday morning. They were taken to hospital with non-life-threatening injuries. The town of Golden, BC, has reversed course on the time change. It will now stick with Mountain Daylight Time. And Starbucks is closing 250 stores across Canada and the U.S. by the end of the year. That's about 1% of its locations.
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1: Starting with baseball, Blue Jays wrap up their season this weekend, hosting Cincinnati for 3. Toronto has been eliminated, though, from playoff contention. In NHL preseason action, Flames lost 4-3 to Seattle in a shootout last night. The Oilers picked up another win, though, beating Vancouver 2-1. The NHL preseason wraps up this weekend. In the BCHL, the Okotoks Oilers visit Cranbrook tonight, then host Spruce Grove tomorrow at 7 in their home opener. In the HJHL, the Carstar Okotoks Bisons host Red Deer tonight at 8 at the Murray, then welcome Rocky Mountain House tomorrow. The High River Flyers open their regular season in Medicine Hat tonight, then visit Rimby tomorrow. In the CFL, Saskatchewan visits BC tonight. Tomorrow, Calgary visits Ottawa, while Edmonton hosts Hamilton. And in the CPL, Cavalry FC hosts Supra de Quebec tonight at 7.
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0: today. 22 degrees the high this afternoon. Wind expected to come out of the southwest at 20, then increasing to 40 and gusting up to 60 this afternoon. Overnight low down to 6, high of 15 tomorrow, 14 on Sunday, and 16 by Monday. And to see the full 7-day forecast and to read more on these stories, just go to our website, OkotoksOnline.com. I'm Kevin Wallace.
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0: the things that I've got.
1: Benson Boone on the Eagle 100.9. We are just over an hour away from the big announcement. Yes, you're going to be hearing who is the winner of Duck Duck Jeep 2026. Somebody will be winning that 2026 Jeep Cherokee Limited Hybrid from your Alberta Jeep dealers in the Eagle 100.9. 7:40 this morning.

The Eagle 100.9 from Napanee, Ontario. That is Avril Lavigne. 20 minutes in front of 7 o'clock here. Drive in on your Friday morning. Got to look at traffic in just a few moments. So we're pretty busy here at the radio station because coming up in 1 hour, we'll be finding out the winner of Duck Duck Jeep. Yes, somebody will be winning that 2026 Jeep Cherokee Limited Hybrid from

0: 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It's been a very, very fun summer with this contest. Special thanks to Callaway Park, Kuma Outdoor Gear, and Woody's RV World as well for taking part. 1 hour away, we'll find out the winner.
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0: Sunny hot today in the foothills. Southwest wind gusting at times 60 this afternoon. Highs of 22. Clouds tonight, but clearing later on. Windy from the southwest at 60 kilometers per hour, down to 6. Tomorrow, sunny clouds, slight chance of showers, risk of a thunderstorm in the afternoon, up to 15. And for Sunday, sunny, 14. Weather details 24/7 at okotoksonline.com.
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0: Coming up here after 7 o'clock, we'll be chatting with Sharon Anderson. She's with the

The Okotoks Oilers are on the road tonight. They're in Cranbrook, and then they're going to be having their first regular season home game tomorrow night at 7:05. Spruce Grove will be in town at Viking Rental Center. Cheer them on. Kick off another season of great hockey.

0: The Eagle 100.9, Cameron Whitcomb there, Kingdom of Fear. I'm Terry Van Veen. A shout out to the grade 2 class at St. Mary's School in Okotoks. They were the recipients of the Classroom of the Month delivery yesterday. We brought pizza from Tom's Hosa Pizza. 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Way to go. 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Special thanks to our sponsors, Tom's Hosa Pizza, as well as Boyle Boy Flowers. 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
4: Sunny cloud, the forecast, a bit of a southwest wind gusting at times to 60 this afternoon, and highs around 22 degrees in the foothills. Currently, we got 9 degrees outside our studios in downtown Okotoks. An update on news coming up with Kevin Wallace. After 7, Sharon Anderson with the Okotoks Seniors Club.

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2: I'm Kevin Wallace with your morning news. October 19th will be by-election day in Claresholm, the same day as the referendum. It's to replace town councillor Craig Zimmer, who stepped down in July. Returning officer Kareen Keyes says the poll is at the Agriplex this year, as the referendum is at the community center.
3: People are definitely going to go out that day. They're going to go to the community center, and then hopefully as they're coming and going, see that we are set up at the Agriplex and they'll stop.
2: By-election turnout is usually quite low. Rubber Ducks will soon be dressing up at the High River Library. The library's annual Rubber Ducky Cosplay Competition opens next Tuesday. You're invited to pick up a free duck and transform it into a character of your choice. Library Director Mary Zezelenchuk says last year's contest was a hit.
4: There was a dazzling diva. There was a duckception. There was a Rapunzel duck. Yeah, just so much creativity. And we had close to 120 ducks dressed up in costumes.
2: Contestants will have until October 24th to return their finished ducks to the library. The First Okotoks Pathfinders and First Okotoks Rangers received a $1,000 grant from the Canada Post Community Foundation. The funding will be used to purchase a shared bell tent. As part of Girl Guides Canada, the group support girls aged 12 to 17. And the Okotoks Classic got underway yesterday with local curlers stepping out on the ice. Diamond Valley's Jacob Libis says he's looking forward to playing for the hometown crowd.
5: You know, I'm looking forward to playing in front of a bunch of family and friends and, you know, in front of all the members here.
2: Team Libis won their first draw 6-2, but lost 7-2 to defending Canadian champion Matt Dunstone last night. And in other news, a pedestrian in Calgary was hit by a downtown C train yesterday morning. They were taken to hospital in non-life-threatening condition. The town of Golden in BC has now switched its mind about the time change and will stick to Mountain Daylight Time. And Starbucks is closing 250 stores across Canada and the U.S. by the end of the year. It only represents 1% of their locations.
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2: Toronto Blue Jays season wraps up this weekend as they host the Cincinnati Reds for three. They won't make the playoffs. In NHL preseason action, the Calgary Flames lost 4-3 in a shootout last night in Seattle. However, the Edmonton Oilers picked up another 2-1 win, this time over the Vancouver Canucks. The preseason wraps up this weekend. In the BCHL, the Okotoks Oilers travel to Cranbrook tonight, then they host their season opener tomorrow night against the Spruce Grove Saints at 7. In the HJHL, the Carstar Okotoks Bisons have their season home opener tonight. They host the Red Deer Vipers at 8 at the Murray. Then they welcome the Rocky Mountain House Rams to town tomorrow night. In High River, the Flyers kick off the regular season in Medicine Hat tonight and then head to Rimby tomorrow. In the CFL, Week 17 sees Saskatchewan in BC tonight. The Stamps fly to Ottawa tomorrow as Edmonton hosts Hamilton. And in the CPL, Cavalry FC host Supra de Quebec tonight at 7.
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2: Mix of sun and cloud and a little windy today. 22 degrees the high this afternoon. Wind expected to come out of the southwest at 20, then increasing to 40 and gusting up to 60 this afternoon. Overnight low down to 6. High of 15 tomorrow, 14 on Sunday, and 16 by Monday. And to see the full 7-day forecast and to read more on these stories, just go to our website, okotoksonline.com. 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
6: 7:03, a quick traffic tip here from Stacy.
7: Just want to give you a small traffic update in Okotoks. The bridge on 32nd Street going north, you know, by Costco there, is closed. There's emergency vehicles on the bridge, RCMP and fire.
6: Stacey, thanks for that update. Really appreciate it.

0: This is the Eagle 100.9. We got Sharon Anderson with us today, and she is with the Okotoks Seniors Club. And I know that you guys are doing lots of great things here in the community, Sharon. And we've got this mural project coming up where you're going to be kind of getting youth and seniors together on this really cool thing. Tell me about it.
1: Well, we're quite excited about it. It's the first ever project for us on this scale, but we're going to have 72 squares, wood squares, 6 inches, that have a design on them, and we need 72 people to come. Any senior 55 plus in the community, bring your grandchildren, and you can put your own colors to each design.
0: Wow, fantastic. And so are the supplies there as well for this? Or?
1: Yes, all the supplies are there. There is no charge. And we're really looking forward to having a full house.
0: Okay, so it's going to be a big experience. And this will be throughout the afternoon on October the 3rd.
1: Yes, it is.
0: Okay, and that's Saturday, October the 3rd. It'll be at the Okotoks Seniors Club.
1: Yes, it will. Yes.
0: All right.
1: And we have a number of people helping to make sure that it all goes well and that you have all the supplies you need.
0: All right. That sounds like a really interesting project. You've never done something like this before, right?
1: No, this is, we're trying to do a little more intergenerational. We don't have very many opportunities, but this is one of them. And it's we're going to end up with a big 3-foot by 6-foot wall plaque.
0: Yes, and it's going to be focusing on the foothills.
1: Yes.
0: All right, and everybody can use their creativity and just go crazy and be part of this.
1: Their own colors, you bet.
0: I love it, yeah. And then it'll be displayed at the Okotoks Seniors Club in perpetuity, I suppose.
1: Yes, in the main hall, you bet.
0: Awesome. Well, I love it. What a great idea. Do I have to register for this?
1: No, you don't. You just drop in. You can call Tracy at the office to let her know that you're coming, how many of you will coming. So far, we only have about 30. We'd like to have many more.
0: Okay, and you said we need 72?
1: 72.
0: Okay. All right, Sharon. Well, great. I love it. The art mural. It's going to be happening at the Okotoks Seniors Club. That'll be October the 3rd, 1 to 5. Yeah. Thanks for dropping by.
1: Thank you, Terry.
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3: 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And Miley lands on the chart with the lead single from her new album, AT40, this weekend.
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7:18 of the drive-in. Word of a closure northbound on 32nd Street in Okotoks. The bridge there, right by Costco. We'll keep you up to date on that situation. Here's Maroon 5, Memories from the Eagle 100.9.

0: backyard. This is the Eagle 100.9. Coming up here, check out traffic for you in about 20 minutes. 7:40 this morning, we'll announce the winner of Duck Duck Jeep 2026. Yes. Somebody will be winning a 2026 Jeep Cherokee Limited Hybrid from your Alberta Jeep dealers and the Eagle 100.9. Vehicle has been cruising around the foothills and parts of Alberta all summer long, and now we're going to find out the winner. 20 minutes away, 7:40 this morning, right here on the Eagle.
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0: On the drive-in, we have a trouble spot in Okotoks. Stacy gave us an update.
2: Just want to give you a small traffic update in Okotoks. The bridge on 32nd Street going north, you know, by Costco there, is closed. There's emergency vehicles on the bridge, RCMP and fire.
0: Also in the city of Calgary, southbound Deerfoot Trail approaching McKnight Boulevard Northeast, we have an incident there blocking the center lanes. If you see something else, Okotoks, surrounding area, city of Calgary, contact me, 403-938-0652.
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0: Temperature hits 7 degrees. 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
8: Sunny clouds today in the foothills. Southwest wind gusting at times 60 this afternoon. Highs of 22. Clouds tonight, but clearing later on. Windy from the southwest at 60 kilometers per hour, down to 6. Tomorrow, sunny clouds. Slight chance of showers. Risk of a thunderstorm in the afternoon, up to 15. And for Sunday, sunny 14. Weather details 24/7 at okotoksonline.com.
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The big announcement coming up here at 7:40. We'll find out the winner of Duck Duck Jeep 2026. Somebody will be winning a 2026 Jeep Cherokee Limited Hybrid. Kevin's got news and sports. Look at weather coming up as well from the Eagle Newsroom at 7:30.

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1: Good morning. I'm Kevin Wallace. October 19th is not only referendum day, but it's also by-election day in Clare's home. Two candidates will vie for the councillor position vacated when Craig Zimmer resigned in July. The municipal poll is at the Agriplex this year, and returning officer Corrine Keyes anticipates it could improve voter turnout.
2: I think it'll work fine.
1: The referendum poll will be at the community center and the municipal poll directly across the parking lot. If you're creative, the High River Library is looking for you. The High River Library's Rubber Ducky Cosplay Competition returns September 29th. Library Director Mary Zezelenchuk says it's all about having fun.
3: What you get is about a 2-inch rubber ducky, and then it's up to you to come up with a creative idea and have some fun with it, you know?
1: This year's competition is open to all ages with prizes for fan favorite, best technique, and best literary themed ducks. First Okotoks Pathfinders and First Okotoks Rangers are getting some new gear for their next camping adventure. The groups received $1,000 through the Canada Post Community Foundation to purchase a shared bell tent. The Pathfinders and Rangers are part of Girl Guides Canada and support girls aged 12 to 17. And the Okotoks Classic is currently underway with some of the world's top male curlers on the ice. Representing the Okotoks Curling Club at the event is Team James Balance.
4: We're playing really good. We just got to convert some more wins onto the scoreboard.
1: Balance is joined by Okotoks second, Garrett Johnston, and Diamond Valley third, Michael Keenan. In other news, a pedestrian in Calgary was hit by a downtown C train yesterday morning. They were taken to hospital with non-life-threatening injuries. The town of Golden, B.C. has reversed course on the time change. It will now stick with Mountain Daylight Time. And Starbucks is closing 250 stores across Canada and the U.S. by the end of the year. That's about 1% of its locations.
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1: Starting with baseball, Blue Jays wrap up their season this weekend, hosting Cincinnati for 3. Toronto has been eliminated, though, from playoff contention. In NHL preseason action, Flames lost 4-3 to Seattle in a shootout last night. The Oilers picked up another win, though, beating Vancouver 2-1. The NHL preseason wraps up this weekend. In the BCHL, the Okotoks Oilers visit Cranbrook tonight, then host Spruce Grove tomorrow at 7 in their home opener. In the HJHL, the Carstar Okotoks Bisons host Red Deer tonight at 8 at the Murray, then welcome Rocky Mountain House tomorrow. The High River Flyers open their regular season in Medicine Hat tonight, then visit Rimby tomorrow. In the CFL, Saskatchewan visits BC tonight. Tomorrow, Calgary visits Ottawa, while Edmonton hosts Hamilton. And in the CPL, Cavalry FC hosts Supra de Quebec tonight at 7.
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1: Mix of sun and cloud and a little windy today. 22 degrees the high this afternoon. Wind expected to come out of the southwest at 20, then increasing to 40 and gusting up to 60 this afternoon. Overnight low down to 6. High of 15 tomorrow, 14 on Sunday, and 16 by Monday. And to see the full 7-day forecast and to read more on these stories, just go to our website, okotoksonline.com. 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
5: 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Yeah, we'll find out the winner of Duck Duck Jeep 2026. Somebody will win that 2026 Jeep Cherokee Limited Hybrid from your Alberta Jeep dealers in the Eagle 100.9. 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

Okay, we are minutes away from the announcement. The winner of Duck Duck Jeep 2026. 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The announcement's coming up next on the Eagle.

0: Marianas Trench on the Eagle 100.9. It's the moment we've all been waiting for. Who is the winner of Duck Jeep 2026? Who's going to win that 2026 Jeep Cherokee Limited Hybrid from your Alberta Jeep dealers at the Eagle 100.9? Well, let's find out.
1: Thousands entered. 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And the winner of Duck Jeep is... 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
0: Things have cleared up on 32nd Street by Costco at Okotoks. That was closed earlier on. At least northbound was affected, but that's opened up. Glenmore Trail, Deerfoot Trail, southeast in Calgary. We have an incident blocking the left lane, eastbound and westbound affected. Also southbound Deerfoot Trail approaching McKnight Boulevard northeast. An incident blocking the right shoulder. If you see something else, contact me on the Eagle Talk and Text line at 403-938-0652.
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7: Sunny cloud today in the foothills. Southwest wind gusting at times 60 this afternoon, highs of 22. Clouds tonight, but clearing later on. Windy from the southwest at 60 kilometers per hour, down to 6. Tomorrow, sunny clouds, slight chance of showers, risk of a thunderstorm in the afternoon, up to 15. And for Sunday, sunny, 14. Weather details 24/7 at okotoksonline.com.
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7: 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Here's Olivia Rodrigo dropped in from the Eagle 100.9.

10 minutes in front of 8 o'clock, and another snippet of our winner of Duck Duck Jeep, Raylan Byerly, winning the 2026 Jeep Cherokee Limited Hybrid. We'll be hearing more from her in a couple of minutes.

0: back to you.
1: The beaches of the Eagle 100.9 at 7:40. We announced the winner of Duck Duck Jeep 2026, Ray Lynn Byerly of Okotoks, winning the 2026 Jeep Cherokee Limited Hybrid. We got her into the station, actually, and I got her in just to chat a little bit about her business. She owns Unique Books, and got her in to talk about that. And then I turned the conversation around to let her know that she had won the Jeep. Here's how it all transpired. I wanted to turn the conversation a little bit. I'm going to do a bit of a 180 here. I got a bit of a non sequitur question for you.

0: Do you have an Alberta driver's license?
1: I do.
0: Okay, and you remember hearing about Duck Duck Jeep, the contest this summer, right?
1: Yes.
0: Right, and you entered the contest.
1: Many times.
0: Yeah, you did. Well, I have some good news for you. What do you think if I told you that you won a 2026 Jeep Cherokee Limited Hybrid?
1: Oh my gosh.
0: From your Alberta Jeep dealers in Golden West. Look out the window, Raylan. It's right there. Yes, I'm serious. That vehicle in the front of the building is your Jeep.
1: Oh my gosh. Thank you. Oh, thank you, Dodge. Thank you. That's real?
0: Yes, it's real. You are our winner of Duck Duck Jeep 2026.
1: Oh my gosh. If you only knew, I had to retire my truck.
0: That's how it went down. Raylan Byerly, our winner of Duck Duck Jeep 2026, winning that 2026 Jeep Cherokee Limited Hybrid from your Alberta Jeep dealers. 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
0: Looks like a mix of sunny cloud for the foothills for today, and highs will be around 22. Southwest wind gusts to get times to 60 this afternoon. Currently outside the studios in downtown Okotoks, 22 Elizabeth Street. Temperature not too bad, fairly comfortable. We've got 9.
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2: I'm Kevin Wallace with your morning news. October 19th will be by-election day in Claresholm, the same day as the referendum. It's to replace town councillor Craig Zimmer, who stepped down in July. Returning officer Corrine Keyes says the poll is at the Agriplex this year, as the referendum is at the community center.
3: People are definitely going to go out that day. They're going to go to the community center, and then hopefully as they're coming and going, see that we are set up at the Agriplex and they'll stop.
2: By-election turnout is usually quite low. Rubber Ducks will soon be dressing up at the High River Library. The library's annual Rubber Ducky Cosplay Competition opens next Tuesday. You're invited to pick up a free duck and transform it into a character of your choice. Library Director Mary Zezelenchuk says last year's contest was a hit.
4: There was a dazzling diva. There was a duckception. There was a Rapunzel duck. Yeah, just so much creativity. And we had close to 120 ducks dressed up in costumes.
2: Contestants will have until October 24th to return their finished ducks to the library. The First Okotoks Pathfinders and First Okotoks Rangers received a $1,000 grant from the Canada Post Community Foundation. The funding will be used to purchase a shared bell tent. As part of Girl Guides Canada, the group support girls aged 12 to 17. And the Okotoks Classic got underway yesterday with local curlers stepping out on the ice. Diamond Valley's Jacob Libis says he's looking forward to playing for the hometown crowd.
5: You know, I'm looking forward to playing in front of a bunch of family and friends and, you know, in front of all the members here.
2: Team Libis won their first draw 6-2, but lost 7-2 to defending Canadian champion Matt Dunstone last night. And in other news, a pedestrian in Calgary was hit by a downtown C train yesterday morning. They were taken to hospital in non-life-threatening condition. The town of Golden in BC has now switched its mind about the time change and will stick to Mountain Daylight Time. And Starbucks is closing 250 stores across Canada and the U.S. by the end of the year. It only represents 1% of their locations.
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2: Toronto Blue Jays season wraps up this weekend as they host the Cincinnati Reds for three. They won't make the playoffs. In NHL preseason action, Calgary Flames lost 4-3 in a shootout last night in Seattle. However, the Edmonton Oilers picked up another 2-1 win, this time over the Vancouver Canucks. The preseason wraps up this weekend. In the BCHL, the Okotoks Oilers travel to Cranbrook tonight, then they host their season opener tomorrow night against the Spruce Grove Saints at 7. In the HJHL, the Carstar Okotoks Bisons have their season home opener tonight. They host the Red Deer Vipers at 8 at the Murray. Then they welcome the Rocky Mountain House Rams to town tomorrow night. In High River, the Flyers kick off the regular season in Medicine Hat tonight and then head to Rimby tomorrow. In the CFL, Week 17 sees Saskatchewan in BC tonight. The Stamps fly to Ottawa tomorrow as Edmonton hosts Hamilton. And in the CPL, Cavalry FC host Supra de Quebec tonight at 7.
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2: Mix of sun and cloud and a little windy today. 22 degrees the high this afternoon. Wind expected to come out of the southwest at 20, then increasing to 40 and gusting up to 60 this afternoon. Overnight low down to 6. High of 15 tomorrow, 14 on Sunday, and 16 by Monday. And to see the full 7-day forecast and to read more on these stories, just go to our website, okotoksonline.com. 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
6: 8:05, good morning to you. Coming up here, a chance to identify a movie clip and win some passes for Landmark Cinemas with Pop and Popcorn. Right now, Bruno Mars, Risk It All on The Eagle, 100.9.

0: 808, Seth Eagle, 100.9. And time to have a little fun here. Time to guess the movie clip.
1: Lights, camera, action. 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
0: Going back a few years with this film clip, you will have to reach back a little bit, but I think it's a fairly iconic clip. The phone number here is 403-938-0652. That's 403-938-0652. You can win some passes for Landmark Cinemas, and we're going to add some poppin' popcorn to the mix for you as well. Here we go. Here's the movie clip. Turn up the radio and pay close attention.
2: Name as many mammals as you can in 60 seconds. 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Go.
3: Well, how would you like that? How about alphabetical? Aardvark, baboon, caribou, dolphin, eel, hippus, fox, gorilla, hyena, ibex, jackal, kangaroo, lion, marmoset, Newfoundland, ocelot, panda, rat, sloth, tiger, unicorn, varmint, whale, yak, zebra. Now, varmint is a stretch, so is Newfoundland. That's a dog breed.
0: What do you think? You might recognize the voice of the actor. 403-938-0652. That's 403-938-0652 to win with Landmark Cinemas and The Eagle 100.9.
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0: How'd you like that? How about alphabetical? 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Now, varmint is a stretch, so is Newfoundland. That's a dog breed.
1: Okay, like you said, it is going back a ways. What's the film?
2: Yeah, that actor, it sounds like John, remember, Phenomenon.
1: It is Phenomenon, yes. John Travolta, you're right. Way to go.
2: Right on.
1: Yeah, reaching back a bit. I thought it was an iconic scene. I figured it would be maybe not a giveaway, but it is going back. But good job.
2: Yeah, I like John Travolta. Very good actor.
1: Yeah, he does a great job on that one, too. And I always think about, you know, delivering that line, you know, delivering those lines, the 26 animals. You had to memorize that, right, to do it.
2: Oh, yeah, no doubt.
1: Anyway, hey, you got yourself some passes for Landmark Cinemas with Pop and Popcorn.
2: Great, bud. Thank you very much, man.

0: Paramore on the Eagle 100.9. If you missed the announcement at 7:40, we let you know that Raylan Byerly is the winner of a 2026 Jeep Cherokee Limited Hybrid from your Alberta Jeep dealers in the Eagle. Here's how it went down. What do you think if I told you that you won a 2026 Jeep Cherokee Limited Hybrid?
1: Oh my gosh.
0: From your Alberta Jeep dealers in Golden West. Look out the window, Raylan. It's right there. Yes, I'm serious. 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
1: Oh, my gosh. I've had to share a car with my husband.
0: Wow. Just a great reaction from Raylan there. Our winner of the 2026 Jeep Cherokee Limited Hybrid from your Alberta Jeep dealers and the Eagle. Special thanks to Callaway Park, Woody's RV World, and Kuba Outdoor Gear as well. 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
0: Things have cleared up on 32nd Street near Costco in Okotoks. Things are running smoothly there now. There was a closure earlier on. In the city of Calgary, Glenmore Trail at Deerfoot Trail Southeast, an incident there blocking the left lane, eastbound and westbound affected. Also, southbound Deerfoot Trail approaching McKnight Boulevard Northeast, an incident blocking the right shoulder. If you see something else, 403-938-0652.
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9: Sunny cloud today in the foothills. Southwest wind gusting at times 60 this afternoon. Highs of 22. Clouds tonight, but clearing later on. Windy from the southwest at 60 kilometers per hour, down to 6. Tomorrow, sunny clouds. Slight chance of showers. Risk of a thunderstorm in the afternoon, up to 15. And for Sunday, sunny 14. Weather details 24/7 at OkotoksOnline.com.
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9: News update coming up here with Kevin Wallace. Here's Taylor Swift. I Knew What I Knew You from The Eagle.

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1: Good morning. I'm Kevin Wallace. October 19th is not only referendum day, but it's also by-election day in Clare's home. Two candidates will vie for the councillor position vacated when Craig Zimmer resigned in July. The municipal poll is at the Agriplex this year, and returning officer Corrine Keyes anticipates it could improve voter turnout.
2: I think it'll work fine.
1: The referendum poll will be at the community center and the municipal poll directly across the parking lot. If you're creative, the High River Library is looking for you. The High River Library's Rubber Ducky Cosplay Competition returns September 29th. Library Director Mary Zezelenchuk says it's all about having fun.
3: What you get is about a 2-inch rubber ducky, and then it's up to you to come up with a creative idea and have some fun with it, you know?
1: This year's competition is open to all ages, with prizes for fan favorite, best technique, and best literary-themed ducks. First Okotoks Pathfinders and First Okotoks Rangers are getting some new gear for their next camping adventure. The groups received $1,000 through the Canada Post Community Foundation to purchase a shared bell tent. The Pathfinders and Rangers are part of Girl Guides Canada and support girls aged 12 to 17. And the Okotoks Classic is currently underway, with some of the world's top male curlers on the ice. Representing the Okotoks Curling Club at the event is Team James Balance.
4: We're playing really good. We just got to convert some more wins onto the scoreboard.
1: Balance is joined by Okotoks second, Garrett Johnston, and Diamond Valley third, Michael Keenan. In other news, a pedestrian in Calgary was hit by a downtown C train yesterday morning. They were taken to hospital with non-life-threatening injuries. The town of Golden, B.C. has reversed course on the time change. It will now stick with Mountain Daylight Time. And Starbucks is closing 250 stores across Canada and the U.S. by the end of the year. That's about 1% of its locations.
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1: Starting with baseball, Blue Jays wrap up their season this weekend, hosting Cincinnati for 3. Toronto has been eliminated, though, from playoff contention. In NHL preseason action, Flames lost 4-3 to Seattle in a shootout last night. The Oilers picked up another win, though, beating Vancouver 2-1. The NHL preseason wraps up this weekend. In the BCHL, the Okotoks Oilers visit Cranbrook tonight, then host Spruce Grove tomorrow at 7 in their home opener. In the HJHL, the Carstar Okotoks Bisons host Red Deer tonight at 8 at the Murray, then welcome Rocky Mountain House tomorrow. The High River Flyers open their regular season in Medicine Hat tonight, then visit Rimby tomorrow. In the CFL, Saskatchewan visits BC tonight. Tomorrow, Calgary visits Ottawa, while Edmonton hosts Hamilton. And in the CPL, Cavalry FC hosts Supra de Quebec tonight at 7.
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1: Mix of sun and cloud and a little windy today. 22 degrees the high this afternoon. Wind expected to come out of the southwest at 20, then increasing to 40 and gusting up to 60 this afternoon. Overnight low down to 6. High of 15 tomorrow, 14 on Sunday, and 16 by Monday. And to see the full 7-day forecast and to read more on these stories, just go to our website, okotoksonline.com. I'm Kevin Wallace.
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0: 8:40 at the Eagle 100.9. Good morning to you. I'm Terry Van Veen. The Okotoks Oilers will be at home ice tomorrow night for their first regular season home game. They're on the road tonight taking on Cranbrook, and then tomorrow Spruce Grove will be in Okotoks. That'll be a 7:05 start at Viking Rental Center.
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0: I've got one trouble spot in the city of Calgary. Southbound Deerfoot Trail approaching McKnight Boulevard Northeast. We have a vehicle blocking the right shoulder. 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
5: Sunny cloud today in the foothills. Southwest wind gusting at times 60 this afternoon. Highs of 22. Clouds tonight, but clearing later on. Windy from the southwest at 60 kilometers per hour, down to 6. Tomorrow, sunny clouds. Slight chance of showers. Risk of a thunderstorm in the afternoon, up to 15. And for Sunday, sunny 14. Weather details 24/7 at okotoksonline.com.
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5: Here's Martin Garrix and Ed Sheeran and Repeat It from The Eagle 100.9.

The Eagle 100.9. Heading into another weekend here. The first full weekend of fall. We got the Balloon Festival going on this weekend in High River. Show and Shine Sunday as well, downtown High River. Here's Con the Artist, Where's Your Girlfriend?

0: On the Artist of the Eagle 100.9, 7:40 this morning, we announced the winner of Duck Duck Jeep 2026, Ray Lynn Byerly of Okotoks, is the winner of that 2026 Jeep Cherokee Limited Hybrid from your Alberta Jeep dealers at the Eagle 100.9. She was thrilled with the news.
1: Oh my gosh, that is, wow.
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1: 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Thank you.
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8: Getting up towards 9 o'clock here, Friday drive-in. Weather-wise today, sun and cloud, southwest wind gusting at times to 60, up to about 22. It's currently 10. 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
2: I'm Kevin Wallace with your morning news. October 19th will be by-election day in Claresholm, the same day as the referendum. It's to replace town councilor Craig Zimmer, who stepped down in July. Returning officer Kareen Keyes says the poll is at the Agriplex this year as the referendum is at the community center.
3: People are definitely going to go out that day. They're going to go to the community center and then hopefully as they're coming and going, see that we are set up at the Agriplex and they'll stop.
2: By-election turnout is usually quite low. Rubber Ducks will soon be dressing up at the High River Library. The library's annual Rubber Ducky Cosplay Competition opens next Tuesday. You're invited to pick up a free duck and transform it into a character of your choice. Library Director Mary Zezelenchuk says last year's contest was a hit.
4: There was a dazzling diva. There was a duckception. There was a Rapunzel duck. Yeah, just so much creativity. And we had close to 120 ducks dressed up in costumes.
2: Contestants will have until October 24th to return their finished ducks to the library. The First Okotoks Pathfinders and First Okotoks Rangers received a $1,000 grant from the Canada Post Community Foundation. The funding will be used to purchase a shared bell tent. As part of Girl Guides Canada, the group support girls aged 12 to 17. And the Okotoks Classic got underway yesterday with local curlers stepping out on the ice. Diamond Valley's Jacob Libis says he's looking forward to playing for the hometown crowd.
5: You know, I'm looking forward to playing in front of a bunch of family and friends and, you know, in front of all the members here.
2: Team Libis won their first draw 6-2, but lost 7-2 to defending Canadian champion Matt Dunstone last night. And in other news, a pedestrian in Calgary was hit by a downtown C train yesterday morning. They were taken to hospital in non-life-threatening condition. The town of Golden in BC has now switched its mind about the time change and will stick to Mountain Daylight Time. And Starbucks is closing 250 stores across Canada and the U.S. by the end of the year. It only represents 1% of their locations.
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2: Toronto Blue Jays season wraps up this weekend as they host the Cincinnati Reds for three. They won't make the playoffs. In NHL preseason action, the Calgary Flames lost 4-3 in a shootout last night in Seattle. However, the Edmonton Oilers picked up another 2-1 win, this time over the Vancouver Canucks. The preseason wraps up this weekend. In the BCHL, the Okotoks Oilers travel to Cranbrook tonight, then they host their season opener tomorrow night against the Spruce Grove Saints at 7. In the HJHL, the Carstar Okotoks Bisons have their season home opener tonight. They host the Red Deer Vipers at 8 at the Murray. Then they welcome the Rocky Mountain House Rams to town tomorrow night. In High River, the Flyers kick off the regular season in Medicine Hat tonight and then head to Rimby tomorrow. In the CFL, Week 17 sees Saskatchewan in BC tonight. The Stamps fly to Ottawa tomorrow as Edmonton hosts Hamilton. And in the CPL, Cavalry FC hosts Supra de Quebec tonight at 7.
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2: Mix of sun and cloud and a little windy today. 22 degrees the high this afternoon. Wind expected to come out of the southwest at 20, then increasing to 40 and gusting up to 60 this afternoon. Overnight low down to 6. High of 15 tomorrow, 14 on Sunday, and 16 by Monday. And to see the full 7-day forecast and to read more on these stories, just go to our website, okotoksonline.com. 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

0: 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Congrats to our winner of Duck Duck Jeep 2026. We announced that Raylan Byerly of Okotoks won the 2026 Jeep Cherokee Limited Hybrid from your Alberta Jeep dealers and the Eagle. She shared the news with family members, and here's how they reacted.
1: They were quite shocked. Like I said, it'll be nice to be able to, you know, my husband's teasing me now, my Jeep. And I'm like, no, that's my Jeep. I will name it a girl name to keep you out of it.
0: Raylan Byerly, our winner of Duck Duck Jeep 2026. 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
8: Sunny hot today in the foothills. Southwest wind gusting at times 60 this afternoon. Highs of 22. Clouds tonight, but clearing later on. Windy from the southwest at 60 kilometers per hour, down to 6. Tomorrow, sunny clouds. Slight chance of showers. Risk of a thunderstorm in the afternoon, up to 15. And for Sunday, sunny, 14. Weather details 24/7 at OkotoksOnline.com.
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The Eagle, 100.9. Friday into another weekend. We will have our countdowns of the weekend, by the way. American Top 40 is tomorrow afternoon, 2 to 6. 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

0: Avril Lavigne, The Eagle 100.9. There's going to be a special art mural event coming up next Saturday at the Okotoks Seniors Club, where seniors and youth in the community can get together to create this mural. Here's Sharon Anderson.
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5: Sunny cloud today in the foothills. Southwest wind gusting at times 60 this afternoon. Highs of 22. Clouds tonight, but clearing later on. Windy from the southwest at 60 kilometers per hour, down to 6. Tomorrow, sunny clouds. Slight chance of showers. Risk of a thunderstorm in the afternoon, up to 15. And for Sunday, sunny 14. Weather details 24/7 at okotoksonline.com.

0: Tate McRae on the Eagle 100.9. A big shout out to the grade 2 class at St. Mary's School in Okotoks. Kennedy Kashuta's class. They were awesome yesterday. We dropped by with pizza from Tom's House of Pizza and some prizes from our sponsors as well. 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Special thanks to our sponsors as well of Classroom of the Month, Select Floors, BGC Southern Alberta, Okotoks Vacuums, and Tom's House of Pizza. 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
2: Good morning. I'm Kevin Wallace. October 19th is not only referendum day, but it's also by-election day in Clare's home. Two candidates will vie for the councillor position vacated when Craig Zimmer resigned in July. The municipal poll is at the Agriplex this year, and returning officer Corrine Keyes anticipates it could improve voter turnout.
3: I think it'll work fine.
2: The referendum poll will be at the community center and the municipal poll directly across the parking lot. If you're creative, the High River Library is looking for you. The High River Library's Rubber Ducky Cosplay Competition returns September 29th. Library Director Mary Zezelin.

0: The High River Library is looking for you. The High River Library's Rubber Ducky Cosplay Competition returns September 29th. Library Director Mary Zezelenchuk says it's all about having fun.
1: What you get is about a 2-inch rubber ducky, and then it's up to you to come up with a creative idea and have some fun with it, you know?
0: This year's competition is open to all ages with prizes for fan favorite, best technique, and best literary themed ducks. First Okotoks Pathfinders and First Okotoks Rangers are getting some new gear for their next camping adventure. The groups received $1,000 through the Canada Post Community Foundation to purchase a shared bell tent. The Pathfinders and Rangers are part of Girl Guides Canada and support girls aged 12 to 17. And the Okotoks Classic is currently underway with some of the world's top male curlers on the ice. Representing the Okotoks Curling Club at the event is Team James Balance.
2: We're playing really good. We just got to convert some more wins onto the scoreboard.
0: Balance is joined by Okotoks second, Garrett Johnston, and Diamond Valley third, Michael Keenan. In other news, a pedestrian in Calgary was hit by a downtown C train yesterday morning. They were taken to hospital with non-life-threatening injuries. The town of Golden, B.C. has reversed course on the time change. It will now stick with Mountain Daylight Time. And Starbucks is closing 250 stores across Canada and the U.S. by the end of the year. That's about 1% of its locations.
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0: Starting with baseball, Blue Jays wrap up their season this weekend, hosting Cincinnati for 3. Toronto has been eliminated, though, from playoff contention. In NHL preseason action, Flames lost 4-3 to Seattle in a shootout last night. The Oilers picked up another win, though, beating Vancouver 2-1. The NHL preseason wraps up this weekend. In the BCHL, the Okotoks Oilers visit Cranbrook tonight, then host Spruce Grove tomorrow at 7 in their home opener. In the HJHL, the Carstar Okotoks Bisons host Red Deer tonight at 8 at the Murray, then welcome Rocky Mountain House tomorrow. The High River Flyers open their regular season in Medicine Hat tonight, then visit Rimby tomorrow. In the CFL, Saskatchewan visits BC tonight. Tomorrow, Calgary visits Ottawa, while Edmonton hosts Hamilton. And in the CPL, Cavalry FC hosts Supra de Quebec tonight at 7.
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0: Mix of sun and cloud and a little windy today. 22 degrees the high this afternoon. Wind expected to come out of the southwest at 20, then increasing to 40 and gusting up to 60 this afternoon. Overnight low down to 6. High of 15 tomorrow, 14 on Sunday, and 16 by Monday. 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
13: Sunny cloud today in the foothills. Southwest wind gusting at times 60 this afternoon. Highs of 22. Clouds tonight, but clearing later on. Windy from the southwest at 60 kilometers per hour, down to 6. Tomorrow, sunny clouds, slight chance of showers, risk of a thunderstorm in the afternoon, up to 15. And for Sunday, sunny, 14. Weather details 24/7 at okotoksonline.com.
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6: Okotoks Online weather.
13: Sunny cloud today in the foothills. Southwest wind gusting at times 60 this afternoon. Highs of 22. Clouds tonight, but clearing later on. Windy from the southwest at 60 kilometers per hour, down to 6. Tomorrow, sunny clouds, slight chance of showers, risk of a thunderstorm in the afternoon, up to 15. And for Sunday, sunny, 14. Weather details 24/7 at OkotoksOnline.com.
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0: This is the Eagle 100.9 all the way to 11 o'clock. Here we are in September, and we're thinking about hockey, right? The Carstar Okotoks Bisons are opening the Heritage Junior Hockey League season with back-to-back games at home this weekend. Tonight, the Bisons face the Red Deer Vipers. 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And then tomorrow, the Rocky Rams are in town. The puck drops at 8:30 at the Murray and Piper Arena. Check it out. So we got the details about the Okotoks Bisons at okotoksonline.com.
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2: I'm Kevin Wallace with your morning news. October 19th will be by-election day in Claresholm, the same day as the referendum. It's to replace town councillor Craig Zimmer, who stepped down in July. Returning officer Corrine Keyes says the poll is at the Agriplex this year, as the referendum is at the community center.
3: People are definitely going to go out that day. They're going to go to the community center, and then hopefully as they're coming and going, see that we are set up at the Agriplex and they'll stop.
2: By-election turnout is usually quite low. Rubber Ducks will soon be dressing up at the High River Library. The library's annual Rubber Ducky Cosplay Competition opens next Tuesday. You're invited to pick up a free duck and transform it into a character of your choice. Library Director Mary Zezelenchuk says last year's contest was a hit.
4: There was a dazzling diva. There was a duckception. There was a Rapunzel duck. Yeah, just so much creativity. And we had close to 120 ducks dressed up in costumes.
2: Contestants will have until October 24th to return their finished ducks to the library. The First Okotoks Pathfinders and First Okotoks Rangers received a $1,000 grant from the Canada Post Community Foundation. The funding will be used to purchase a shared bell tent. As part of Girl Guides Canada, the group support girls aged 12 to 17. And the Okotoks Classic got underway yesterday with local curlers stepping out on the ice. Diamond Valley's Jacob Libis says he's looking forward to playing for the hometown crowd.
5: You know, I'm looking forward to playing in front of a bunch of family and friends and, you know, in front of all the members here.
2: Team Libis won their first draw 6-2, but lost 7-2 to defending Canadian champion Matt Dunstone last night. And in other news, a pedestrian in Calgary was hit by a downtown C train yesterday morning. They were taken to hospital in non-life-threatening condition. The town of Golden in BC has now

0: switched its mind about the time change and will stick to Mountain Daylight Time. And Starbucks is closing 250 stores across Canada and the U.S. by the end of the year. It only represents 1% of their locations.
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0: Toronto Blue Jays season wraps up this weekend as they host the Cincinnati Reds for three. They won't make the playoffs. In NHL preseason action, the Calgary Flames lost 4-3 in a shootout last night in Seattle. However, the Edmonton Oilers picked up another 2-1 win, this time over the Vancouver Canucks. The preseason wraps up this weekend. In the BCHL, the Okotoks Oilers travel to Cranbrook tonight. Then they host their season opener tomorrow night against the Spruce Grove Saints at 7. In the HJHL, the Carstar Okotoks Bisons have their season home opener tonight. They host the Red Deer Vipers at 8 at the Murray. Then they welcome the Rocky Mountain House Rams to town tomorrow night. In High River, the Flyers kick off the regular season in Medicine Hat tonight and then head to Rimby tomorrow. In the CFL, Week 17 sees Saskatchewan in BC tonight. The Stamps fly to Ottawa tomorrow as Edmonton hosts Hamilton. And in the CPL, Cavalry FC host Supra de Quebec tonight at 7.
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0: Mix of sun and cloud and a little windy today. 22 degrees the high this afternoon. Wind expected to come out of the southwest at 20, then increasing to 40 and gusting up to 60 this afternoon. Overnight low down to 6. High of 15 tomorrow, 14 on Sunday, and 16 by Monday. And to see the full 7-day forecast and to read more on these stories, just go to our website, okotoksonline.com. 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

0: We've got Raylan Byerly in the studio again, chatting about Duck Duck Jeep and winning the 2026 Jeep Cherokee Limited Hybrid. Raylan, I just wanted to touch base with you and see how you're feeling. I wanted to rewind a little bit and think about your first feelings when you learned that you had won the vehicle. What was going through your mind?
1: I kind of was really shocked. I still am. I still don't know if it's real. As you were talking, I was like, oh my gosh, this is what's going on. And I was just shocked and surprised and never thought it would be. I'm normally not the lucky person in my family. And I've been playing the summer one that you guys have done like this for 3 years now. And this year I actually had to take a break for a little bit in July and didn't get to nominate myself as much as I wanted to. So this is like really a shock to me.
0: Who's the first person you share the news with?
1: Well, my husband, of course. And then I did tell my son because I was like, this is fun. But yeah, no, I told my husband first and he was a little mellow about it. And then when I got home, he's like, is this for real? So I was like, yeah.
0: Oh, that's fantastic.

0: And yeah, speaking of vehicles, actually, you've had a bit of a challenging situation, like sharing a vehicle.
1: Yeah, so we've been down to one vehicle. We share one, and then our son has the others. So for us, it's been interesting, and we do both work in town, so it is easy for most of the part, but every now and then, it is a lot of planning, so now that'll take that away from us. And the car's done a lot of kilometers, and she is my husband's baby, so it'll be nice to have my own.
0: Do you have any kind of road trips in mind, too, maybe out of town?
1: I would like to go out to Blue Rock again and just kind of be able to have it on the, you know, just go out and see the scenery and actually see a Jeep in the mountains and enjoy it.
0: So how will the vehicle, like, change your life? This is a big question. How will it be a life changer for you?
1: I think the biggest thing is going to be just not having to stress over maintenance for a vehicle or anything like that. It being a newer vehicle, it'll just allow, and I know Jeep products, like my brother has a Jeep, and I know Jeep products tend to really be really maintained well, and they do really good. So I am excited about that part, like just not having to stress over every little detail.
0: Excellent. Well, congratulations again, Raelynn, on winning the Jeep this year with your Alberta Jeep dealers and the Eagle 100.9.
1: Thank you.
0: Winner of a 2026 Jeep Cherokee Limited Hybrid.
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9: Sunny cloud today in the foothills. Southwest wind gusting at times 60 this afternoon. Highs of 22. Clouds tonight, but clearing later on. Windy from the southwest at 60 kilometers per hour, down to 6. Tomorrow, sunny clouds. Slight chance of showers. Risk of a thunderstorm in the afternoon, up to 15. And for Sunday, sunny, 14. Weather details 24/7 at okotoksonline.com.
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15: Sunny clouds today in the foothills. Southwest wind gusting at times 60 this afternoon. Highs of 22. Clouds tonight, but clearing later on. Windy from the southwest at 60 kilometers per hour, down to 6. Tomorrow, sunny clouds. Slight chance of showers. Risk of a thunderstorm in the afternoon, up to 15. And for Sunday, sunny, 14. Weather details 24/7 at OkotoksOnline.com.
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0: This is the Eagle 100.9. Had a lot of fun today. We announced the winner of Duck Duck Jeep. It was Raylan Byerly of Okotoks winning the 2026 Jeep Cherokee Limited Hybrid from your Alberta Jeep dealers. 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What do you think if I told you that you won a 2026 Jeep Cherokee Limited Hybrid?
1: Oh my gosh.
0: From your Alberta Jeep dealers in Golden West. 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It's right there.
1: Oh my gosh, are
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1: Thank you, everyone.
0: You are the grand prize winner.
1: Oh my gosh. That is... Wow.
0: Congratulations.
1: We've had a tough year. This is amazing. Thank you.
0: Congratulations. Would you like to see the vehicle?
1: Yes.
0: Let's go out there and see the vehicle. Raylan Byerly, our winner of Duck Duck Jeep. 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
2: With your local news, I'm Julie Patton. A new season of music, theater, and comedy is kicking off at the Okotoks

0: Old Church Theater. The 2026-27 season features Juno Award winner Valdi, Jeffrey Straker, and an Irish quartet. The lineup also includes musical comedy, an all-Canadian sing-along with Piano Heist, and a night of stand-up comedy. The Erratic Players will also present The Adventures of Robin Hood, while the Dudeney Players will bring Hurry Hard and Bare Bones to the stage. The season continues this Saturday with 6-minute warning. A new-look High River Flyers team hits the ice for its regular season opener tonight in Medicine Hat. New Flyer and High River native Cohen Spencer says the team wants to bring competitive hockey back to the community.
1: We don't want people to come and be disappointed when they come and watch our games. You know, even if we lose, we want to fight a hard battle and try and bring that competitiveness back to the Flyers.
0: The Flyers have retooled their roster after finishing at the bottom of the HJHL South Division the past two seasons. The annual Show and Shine goes on Sunday from 10 to 3 in downtown High River. Coordinator Tracy Blackman is excited about this year's event.
2: We've got tons of cars coming in, vendors, live music. It's going to be an amazing day.
0: Free shuttles will run all day from the parking lot east of the co-op to the corner of 1st and 3rd downtown. And October 19th is not only referendum day, but it's also by-election day in Claire's home. Two candidates will vie for the councillor position vacated when Craig Zimmer resigned in July. The municipal poll is at the Agriplex this year, and returning officer Corrine Keyes anticipates it could improve voter turnout.
3: I think it'll work fine.
0: The referendum poll will be at the community center, with the municipal poll directly across the parking lot. In other news, four people have been charged after $3 million in illegal tobacco was seized in the Calgary area. BC's Attorney General is shocked by a news report that says ChatGPT told the Tumbler Ridge mass shooter how to get around its own safeguards. And Riley Green will headline the Grey Cup halftime show in Calgary this November.
4: Okotoks Online Sports.
0: The Toronto Blue Jays season wraps up this weekend as they host the Cincinnati Reds for three. They won't make the playoffs this year. The NHL preseason wraps up this weekend with the Flames playing the Oilers in Edmonton tomorrow at 7. In the BCHL, the Okotoks Oilers travel to Cranbrook tonight. Then they host their season home opener tomorrow against the Spruce Grove Saints at 7. In the HJHL, the Carstar Okotoks Bisons have their season home opener tonight. They host the Red Deer Vipers at 8 at the Murray. They then welcome the Rocky Mountain House Rams to town tomorrow night. In High River, the Flyers kick off the regular season in Medicine Hat tonight, then head to Rimby tomorrow. In the CFL, Week 17 sees Saskatchewan and BC tonight, with the Stamps flying to Ottawa tomorrow as Edmonton hosts Hamilton. And in the CPL, Cavalry host Quebec tonight at 7.
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0: There's a high of 22 this afternoon with a mix of sun and cloud in the sky and winds gusting to 60. It'll become clear this evening with a low of 6. 15 tomorrow with sun in the morning before clouds bring a chance of rain and risk of thunderstorm. Sunday sunny with a high of 14.
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0: Something Big, it's Shawn Mendes, and I'm Ken O'Neill. Happy Friday. Welcome to the weekend, the first weekend of fall. CTV and Crave have announced that casting is now on for an all-new season of Big Brother Canada. Season 13 will be on TV next April. 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
1: It's the season of autumn leaves, pumpkin spice, and football. 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
9: Partly cloudy this afternoon with winds gusting to 60 and highs of 22. Tonight will become clear with a low of 6. Sunny tomorrow morning before clouds and a chance of rain roll in the afternoon, highs of 15. And sunny Sunday with highs of 14. For the full 7-day forecast, go to okotoksonline.com. I'm Julie Patton.
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0: Swedish House Mafia, Moth to a Flame with Ken O'Neill. Happy Friday. There's only four more nights before we get another 10 months of hockey. Oilers were winners in preseason action last night. Four games tonight in the NHL. Only one Canadian team is playing. That's Winnipeg. They're in Denver to go up against the Avs. Stella Lefty's Boston next.
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4: There's a high of 22 this afternoon with a mix of sun and cloud in the sky and winds gusting to 60. It'll become clear this evening with a low of 6. 15 tomorrow with sun in the morning before clouds bring a chance of rain and risk of thunderstorm. Sunday sunny with a high of 14. For the full 7-day forecast, go to okotoksonline.com. I'm Julie Patton. On a train.

0: Deadmau5 and Rob Swims. That's ghosts and stuff. Rema and Selena Gomez Calm Down is coming up as we wind down your Friday lunch hour. If you want something to do, have you had a look at our events calendar? 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And if you've got something going on that we want to know about, post your event absolutely free. 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
2: With your local news, I'm Julie Patton. High River is getting ready to roll out the red carpet for the premiere of Heartland's 20th season. The screening is set for next Friday, celebrating two decades of the hit series filmed in High River and surrounding area. Fans can tour the iconic Maggie's Diner set, see the cast and crew walk the red carpet, and watch the first episode of the new season before it airs. Season 20 officially premieres next Sunday on CBC and CBC Gem. The High River Flyers are hoping to start a new chapter when the regular season gets underway tonight. High River native and new Flyer Cohen Spencer says the team is looking to change the narrative after two tough seasons.
3: You know, we're changing the narrative here. It's not going to be the same as what it's been the past couple years. You know, like we want playoff hockey and we want entertaining hockey and we want competitive hockey and we want to win.
2: The Flyers kick off the season with a 7:30 puck drop tonight in Medicine Hat. Live music, theater, and comedy are returning to Okotoks Old Church Theater this fall. The 2026-27 season includes performances by Juno Award winner Valdi, Jeffrey Straker, Piano Heist, and stand-up comedy. The Erratic Players will present a two-actor reimagining of The Adventures of Robin Hood, while the Dudeney Players will bring Hurry Hard, Bare Bones, and their annual one-act play showcase to the stage. Vocal group 6 Minute Warning is set to perform tomorrow night. And October 19th will be by-election day in Claresholm, the same day as the referendum. It's to replace town councillor Craig Zimmer, who stepped down in July. Returning officer Corrine Keyes says the poll is at the Agriplex this year, as the referendum is at the community centre.
4: People are definitely going to go out that day. They're going to go to the community center and then hopefully, as they're coming and going, see that we are set up at the Agriplex.
2: By-election turnout is usually quite low. In other news, police have charged a Quebec man accused of making death threats online toward Prime Minister Mark Carney. The town of Boden says it's found a rat in the area and has called Alberta's Rat Patrol to investigate. And the Calgary Zoo has announced the pregnancy of an endangered Western Lowland Gorilla.
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2: The Blue Jays wrap up their season this weekend, hosting Cincinnati for 3, after being eliminated from playoff contention. The NHL preseason wraps up this weekend with the Flames and Oilers clashing tomorrow in Edmonton. Puck drops at 7. In the BCHL, the Okotoks Oilers visit Cranbrook tonight, then host Spruce Grove tomorrow at 7 for their home opener. In the HJHL, the Carstar Okotoks Bisons host Red Deer tonight at 8 at the Murray, then welcome Rocky Mountain House tomorrow. The High River Flyers open their regular season in Medicine Hat tonight, then visit Rimby tomorrow. In the CFL, Saskatchewan visits BC tonight. Tomorrow, Calgary visits Ottawa, while Edmonton hosts Hamilton. And in the CPL, Cavalry FC hosts Quebec tonight at 7.
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2: There's a high of 22 this afternoon with a mix of sun and cloud in the sky and winds gusting to 60. It'll become clear this evening with a low of 6. 15 tomorrow with sun in the morning before clouds bring a chance of rain and risk of thunderstorm. Sunday sunny with a high 14.
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22: Partly cloudy this afternoon with winds gusting to 60 and highs of 22. Tonight will become clear with a low of 6. Sunny tomorrow morning before clouds and a chance of rain roll in the afternoon. Highs of 15. And sunny Sunday with highs of 14. For the full 7-day forecast, go to okotoksonline.com. I'm Julie Patton.
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I'm Ken O'Neill, getting us set for the first weekend of fall 2026. Baby No Money coming in 3 minutes. Here's Tame Impala and Jenny.

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16: Okotoks Online weather.
17: There's a high of 22 this afternoon with a mix of sun and cloud in the sky and winds gusting to 60. It'll become clear this evening with a low of 6. 15 tomorrow with sun in the morning before clouds bring a chance of rain and risk of thunderstorm. Sunday sunny with a high 14. For the full 7-day forecast, go to okotoksonline.com. I'm Julie Patton.
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0: Francesco Yates, Better to Be Loved. I'm Ken O'Neill, getting you set for the first weekend of fall. Only 5 weeks left in the CFL regular season. For week 17, four games beginning tonight with Toronto in Winnipeg and Saskatchewan traveling to BC. Tomorrow, the Stamps are in Ottawa for the afternoon game and Hamilton plays Edmonton in the night game. Dua Lipa is next.
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2: With your local news, I'm Julie Patton. A new season of music, theater, and comedy is kicking off at the Okotoks Old Church Theater. The 2026-27 season features Juno Award winner Valdi, Jeffrey Straker, and an Irish quartet. The lineup also includes musical comedy, an all-Canadian sing-along with Piano Heist, and a night of stand-up comedy. The Erratic Players will also present The Adventures of Robin Hood, while the Dudeney Players will bring Hurry Hard and Bare Bones to the stage. The season continues this Saturday with 6-minute warning. A new-look High River Flyers team hits the ice for its regular season opener tonight in Medicine Hat. New Flyer and High River native Cohen Spencer says the team wants to bring competitive hockey back to the community.
3: We don't want people to come and be disappointed when they come and watch our games. You know, even if we lose, we want to fight a hard battle and try and bring that competitiveness back to the Flyers.
2: The Flyers have retooled their roster after finishing at the bottom of the HJHL South Division the past two seasons. The annual Show and Shine goes on Sunday from 10 to 3 in downtown High River. Coordinator Tracy Blackman is excited about this year's event.
4: We've got tons of cars coming in, vendors, live music. It's going to be an amazing day.
2: Free shuttles will run all day from the parking lot east of the co-op to the corner of 1st and 3rd downtown. And October 19th is not only referendum day, but it's also by-election day in Claire's home. Two candidates will vie for the councillor position vacated when Craig Zimmer resigned in July. The municipal poll is at the Agriplex this year, and returning officer Corrine Keyes anticipates it could improve voter turnout.
5: I think it'll work fine.
2: The referendum poll will be at the community centre, with the municipal poll directly across the parking lot. In other news, four people have been charged after $3 million in illegal tobacco was seized in the Calgary area. BC's Attorney General is shocked by a news report that says ChatGPT told the Tumbler Ridge mass shooter how to get around its own safeguards. And Riley Green will headline the Grey Cup halftime show in Calgary this November.
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2: The Toronto Blue Jays season wraps up this weekend as they host the Cincinnati Reds for three. They won't make the playoffs this year. The NHL preseason wraps up this weekend with the Flames playing the Oilers in Edmonton tomorrow at 7. In the BCHL, the Okotoks Oilers travel to Cranbrook tonight. Then they host their season home opener tomorrow against the Spruce Grove Saints at 7. In the HJHL, the Carstar Okotoks

0: Bisons have their season home opener tonight. They host the Red Deer Vipers at 8 at the Murray. They then welcome the Rocky Mountain House Rams to town tomorrow night. In High River, the Flyers kick off the regular season in Medicine Hat tonight, then head to Rimby tomorrow. In the CFL, Week 17 sees Saskatchewan and BC tonight, with the Stamps flying to Ottawa tomorrow as Edmonton hosts Hamilton. And in the CPL, Cavalry hosts Quebec tonight at 7.
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0: There's a high of 22 this afternoon with a mix of sun and cloud in the sky and winds gusting to 60. It'll become clear this evening with a low of 6. 15 tomorrow with sun in the morning before clouds bring a chance of rain and risk of thunderstorm. Sunday sunny with a high of 14.
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0: It's the season of autumn leaves, pumpkin spice, and football. 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
4: Partly cloudy this afternoon with winds gusting to 60 and highs of 22. Tonight will become clear with a low of 6. Sunny tomorrow morning before clouds and a chance of rain rolling in the afternoon. Highs of 15.

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1: 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We'll hear from the Jonas Brothers about coming Disney legends. And Miley lands on the chart with the lead single from her new album, AT40, this weekend.
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1: Okotoks Online weather.
6: There's a high of 22 this afternoon with a mix of sun and cloud in the sky and winds gusting to 60. It'll become clear this evening with a low of 6. 15 tomorrow with sun in the morning before clouds bring a chance of rain and risk of thunderstorm. Sunday sunny with a high of 14. For the full 7-day forecast, go to okotoksonline.com. I'm Julie Patton.
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0: Happy Friday. I'm Ken O'Neill, Marianas Trench, and Who Do You Love? Post Malone featuring Morgan Wallen next. This is going to be good. The entertainment for the 113th Grey Cup has been announced. It's definitely got a country flair, but no surprise being in Calgary. Sarah McLachlan will be singing the national anthem before the game. Jim Cuddy and Greg Keeler from Blue Rodeo are doing a special pregame performance. The kickoff show features the James Barker Band. And this year's Grey Cup halftime show, Riley Green. Circle the date on your calendar. Grey Cup 113 is Sunday, November 15th.
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2: With your local news, I'm Julie Patton. High River is getting ready to roll out the red carpet for the premiere of Heartland's 20th season. The screening is set for next Friday, celebrating two decades of the hit series filmed in High River and surrounding area. Fans can tour the iconic Maggie's Diner set, see the cast and crew walk the red carpet, and watch the first episode of the new season before it airs. Season 20 officially premieres next Sunday on CBC and CBC Gem. The High River Flyers are hoping to start a new chapter when the regular season gets underway tonight. High River native and new Flyer Cohen Spencer says the team is looking to change the narrative after two tough seasons.
3: You know, we're changing the narrative here. It's not going to be the same as what it's been the past couple years. You know, like we want playoff hockey, and we want entertaining hockey, and we want competitive hockey, and we want to win.
2: The Flyers kick off the season.

0: in with a 7:30 puck drop tonight in Medicine Hat. Live music, theater, and comedy are returning to Okotoks Old Church Theater this fall. The 2026-27 season includes performances by Juno Award winner Valdi, Jeffrey Straker, Piano Heist, and stand-up comedy. The Erratic Players will present a two-actor reimagining of The Adventures of Robin Hood, while the Dudeney Players will bring Hurry Hard, Bare Bones, and their annual one-act play showcase to the stage. Vocal group 6 Minute Warning is set to perform tomorrow night. And October 19th will be by-election day in Claresholm, the same day as the referendum. It's to replace Town Councillor Craig Zimmer, who stepped down in July. Returning Officer Corrine Keyes says the poll is at the Agriplex this year, as the referendum is at the community center.
1: People are definitely going to go out that day. They're going to go to the community center, and then hopefully, as they're coming and going, see that we are set up at the Agriplex.
0: By-election turnout is usually quite low. In other news, police have charged a Quebec man accused of making death threats online toward Prime Minister Mark Carney. The town of Bowdoin says it's found a rat in the area and has called Alberta's Rat Patrol to investigate. And the Calgary Zoo has announced the pregnancy of an endangered Western Lowland gorilla.
2: Okotoks Online Sports.
0: The Blue Jays wrap up their season this weekend, hosting Cincinnati for 3 after being eliminated from playoff contention. The NHL preseason wraps up this weekend with the Flames and Oilers clashing tomorrow in Edmonton. Puck drops at 7. In the BCHL, the Okotoks Oilers visit Cranbrook tonight, then host Spruce Grove tomorrow at 7 for their home opener. In the HJHL, the Carstar Okotoks Bisons host Red Deer tonight at 8 at the Murray, then welcome Rocky Mountain House tomorrow. The High River Flyers open their regular season in Medicine Hat tonight, then visit Rimby tomorrow. In the CFL, Saskatchewan visits BC tonight. Tomorrow, Calgary visits Ottawa, while Edmonton hosts Hamilton. And in the CPL, Cavalry FC hosts Quebec tonight at 7.
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0: There's a high of 22 this afternoon with a mix of sun and cloud in the sky and winds gusting to 60. It'll become clear this evening with a low of 6. 15 tomorrow with sun in the morning before clouds bring a chance of rain and risk of thunderstorm. Sunday sunny with a high of 14.
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15: Partly cloudy this afternoon with winds gusting to 60 and highs of 22. Tonight will become clear with a low of 6. Sunny tomorrow morning before clouds and a chance of rain roll in the afternoon. Highs of 15. And sunny Sunday with highs of 14. For the full 7-day forecast, go to okotoksonline.com. I'm Julie Patton.
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0: Drake and Take Care. Good afternoon. I'm Ken O'Neill. Happy Friday. 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
8: There's a high of 22 this afternoon with a mix of sun and cloud in the sky and winds gusting to 60. It'll become clear this evening with a low of 6. 15 tomorrow with sun in the morning before clouds bring a chance of rain and risk of thunderstorm. Sunday sunny with a high of 14. For the full 7-day forecast, go to okotoksonline.com. I'm Julie Patton.

0: Sean Hook, The Sound of Your Heart with Ken O'Neill. In just a bit, we'll hear Man I Need from Olivia Dean. 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Stay on top of road conditions, local news, ways that you can win, events, and the weather. 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
2: With your local news, I'm Julie Patton. A new season of music, theater, and comedy is kicking off at the Okotoks Old Church Theater. The 2026-27 season features Juno Award winner Valdi, Jeffrey Straker, and an Irish quartet. The lineup also includes musical comedy, an all-Canadian sing-along with Piano Heist, and a night of stand-up comedy. The Erratic Players will also present The Adventures of Robin Hood, while the Dudeney Players will bring Hurry Hard and Bare Bones to the stage. The season continues this Saturday with 6-minute warning. A new-look High River Flyers team hits the ice for its regular season opener tonight in Medicine Hat. New Flyer and High River native Cohen Spencer says the team wants to bring competitive hockey back to the community.
3: We don't want people to come and be disappointed when they come and watch our games. You know, even if we lose, we want to fight a hard battle and try and bring that competitiveness back to the Flyers.
2: The Flyers have retooled their roster after finishing at the bottom of the HJHL South Division the past two seasons. The annual Show and Shine goes on Sunday from 10 to 3 in downtown High River. Coordinator Tracy Blackman is excited about this year's event.
4: We've got tons of cars coming in, vendors, live music. It's going to be an amazing day.
2: Free shuttles will run all day from the parking lot east of the co-op to the corner of 1st and 3rd downtown. And October 19th is not only referendum day, but it's also by-election day in Claresholm. Two candidates will vie for the councillor position vacated when Craig Zimmer resigned in July. The municipal poll is at the Agriplex this year, and returning officer Corrine Keyes anticipates it could improve voter turnout. The referendum poll will be at the community centre, with the municipal poll directly across the parking lot. In other news, four people have been charged after $3 million in illegal tobacco was seized in the Calgary area. BC's Attorney General is shocked by a news report that says ChatGPT told the Tumbler Ridge mass shooter how to get around its own safeguards. And Riley Green will headline the Grey Cup halftime show in Calgary this November.
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2: The Toronto Blue Jays season wraps up this weekend as they host the Cincinnati Reds for three. They won't make the playoffs this year. The NHL preseason wraps up this weekend with the Flames playing the Oilers in Edmonton tomorrow at 7. In the BCHL, the Okotoks Oilers travel to Cranbrook tonight. Then they host their season home opener tomorrow against the Spruce Grove Saints at 7. In the HJHL, the Carstar Okotoks Bisons have their season home opener tonight. They host the Red Deer Vipers at 8 at the Murray. They then welcome the Rocky Mountain House Rams to town tomorrow night. In High River, the Flyers kick off the regular season in Medicine Hat tonight, then head to Rimby tomorrow. In the CFL, Week 17 sees Saskatchewan in BC tonight, with the Stamps flying to Ottawa tomorrow as Edmonton hosts Hamilton. And in the CPL, Cavalry hosts Quebec tonight at 7.
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2: Clear this evening with a low of 6. 15.

0: Deadmau5 with Chris James. That's the Velt Stella Lefties Boston in there before that. I'm Ken O'Neill. Stick around for Ariana Grande next. It's September 25th, exactly 3 months until Christmas. We're going to notice a lot of changes between now and then. Leaves are falling off the trees. No more grass cutting. It'll be snow shoveling. Have you booked your appointment yet to get your winter tires on? Oh. And we will have some nice weather yet. But the calendar doesn't lie. We need to prepare for winter.
1: It's the season of autumn leaves, pumpkin spice, and football. And we're all in. The fun in the Foothills Cruiser is on the road. Rambling here, there, and everywhere. Track it down to win great prizes wherever fall fun is going down. 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
8: Okotoks Online weather.
9: Tonight will become clear with a low of 6. Sunny tomorrow morning before clouds and a chance of rain roll in the afternoon. Highs of 15. And sunny Sunday with highs of 14. For the full 7-day forecast, go to okotoksonline.com. 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

0: Happy Friday. I'm Ken O'Neill, Sean Mendez, and Life of the Party. Teddy Swims, Mr. Know-It-All, is next. Next Wednesday is the National Day for Truth and Reconciliation, Orange Shirt Day. 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
13: Clear this evening with a low of 6. 15 tomorrow with sun in the morning before clouds bring a chance of rain and risk of thunderstorm. Sunday sunny with a high 14. For the full 7-day forecast, go to okotoksonline.com. 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

0: Tegan and Sarah, that's closer. I'm Ken O'Neill. Dua Lipa in a minute. Have you signed up for the Daily News? 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
2: With your local news, I'm Julie Patton. High River is getting ready to roll out the red carpet for the premiere of Heartland's 20th season. The screening is set for next Friday, celebrating two decades of the hit series filmed in High River and surrounding area. Fans can tour the iconic Maggie's Diner set, see the cast and crew walk the red carpet, and watch the first episode of the new season before it airs. Season 20 officially premieres next Sunday on CBC and CBC Gem. The High River Flyers are hoping to start a new chapter when the regular season gets underway tonight. High River native and new Flyer Cohen Spencer says the team is looking to change the narrative after two tough seasons.
3: You know, we're changing the narrative here. It's not going to be the same as what it's been the past couple years. You know, like we want playoff hockey, and we want entertaining hockey, and we want competitive hockey, and we want to win.
2: The Flyers kick off the season with a 7:30 puck drop tonight in Medicine Hat. Live music, theater, and comedy are returning to Okotoks Old Church Theater this fall. The 2026-27 season includes performances by Juno Award winner Valdi, Jeffrey Straker, Piano Heist, and stand-up comedy. The Erratic Players will present a two-actor reimagining of The Adventures of Robin Hood, while the Dudeney Players will bring Hurry Hard, Bare Bones, and their annual one-act play showcase to the stage. Vocal group 6 Minute Warning is set to perform tomorrow night. And October 19th will be by-election day in Claresholm, the same day as the referendum. It's to replace town councillor Craig Zimmer, who stepped down in July. Returning officer Corrine Keyes says the poll is at the Agriplex this year, as the referendum is at the community center.
4: People are definitely going to go out that day. They're going to go to the community center, and then hopefully, as they're coming and going, see that we are set up at the Agriplex.
2: By-election turnout is usually quite low. In other news, police have charged a Quebec man accused of making death threats online toward Prime Minister Mark Carney. The town of Bowdoin says it's found a rat in the area and has called Alberta's Rat Patrol to investigate. And the Calgary Zoo has announced the pregnancy of an endangered Western Lowland gorilla.
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2: The Blue Jays wrap up their season this weekend, hosting Cincinnati for 3 after being eliminated from playoff contention. The NHL preseason wraps up this weekend with the Flames and Oilers clashing tomorrow in Edmonton. Puck drops at 7. In the BCHL, the Okotoks Oilers visit Cranbrook tonight, then host Spruce Grove tomorrow at 7 for their home opener. In the HJHL, the Carstar Okotoks Bisons host Red Deer tonight at 8 at the Murray, then welcome Rocky Mountain House tomorrow. The High River Flyers open their regular season in Medicine Hat tonight, then visit Rimby tomorrow. In the CFL, Saskatchewan visits BC tonight. 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
2: Clear this evening with a low of 6. 15 tomorrow with sun in the morning before clouds bring a chance of rain and risk of thunderstorm. Sunday sunny with a high 14.
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13: Tonight will become clear with a low of 6. Sunny tomorrow morning before clouds and a chance of rain roll in the afternoon. Highs of 15. And sunny Sunday with highs of 14. For the full 7-day forecast, go to okotoksonline.com. I'm Julie Patton.
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0: Dubs and Aloe Black, Set Me Free. It's Ken O'Neill, Justin Bieber, Speed Demon in a minute. Well, you can get one last look at the 2026 Toronto Blue Jays this weekend. They didn't get to the postseason. What a difference from the World Series team last year. What happened? It's the Jays and Cincinnati Reds at Rogers Center beginning tonight.
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4: Okotoks Online weather.
9: Clear this evening with a low of 6. 15 tomorrow with sun in the morning before clouds bring a chance of rain and risk of thunderstorm. Sunday sunny with a high of 14. For the full 7-day forecast, go to OkotoksOnline.com. 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

0: Mariana's Trench and Rhythm of Your Heart. I'm Ken O'Neill. Ed Sheeran is coming up with Azizam, and we've also got a local news update for you at 6. Stick around.
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